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0: se ovaló. 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
1: So I think they're 24 tacos, hours bro. Too, no?
2: Yes. Two for one tacos. Oh, the best.
3: All right, what kind of fool are you if you go to Raising Cane's?
4: Mm. Oh, Raising Cane's.
3: That's the spot right now. Oh. There's a lot of fools in there.
4: Yeah, I was going to say you're a chill fool because, you know, you kind of like, you feel like, you know, KFC's like below you.
1: You got some money if you're going to Raising Cane's.
4: Yeah, but like Raising Cane's, you're a little bougie. You know what I mean? You like the organic, lemonade and iced tea, you know what I'm saying?
1: I don't understand Raising Cane's. It's like three menu items.
4: That's all you need.
3: And it's great.
1: What type of food are you if you're going to Panda Express?
4: Oh, Panda Express. Oh, you are definitely.
3: I think you're a smooth fool.
1: Smooth.
3: I think, you know, I think so. I think, you know, like you like a little bit of everything. You know what I'm saying? A little bit of egg rolls and, you know, you like to keep it sweet and sour. You feel me?
1: Sweet and sour. I'm with that. Whatever.
3: You feel me?
5: All right, what kind of fool we are if you go to a Mariscos joint?
3: A Mariscos joint?
5: Yeah. Mm. Yeah. My boy Pony's Miches.
1: On any day of the week or on Fridays during Lent?
5: Any day.
1: Oh, okay.
3: Oh, for sure, you're a bad decision fool. Because you're only going there for the BBLs and the Micheladas. And you're going there to have a banda playing in your ear. And you can't even have a conversation because they're going to be like...
5: So you can go deaf and enjoy a meal.
3: Yeah, for sure.
1: What type of fool are you if you go to King Taco?
4: King Taco, probably a loud fool, because you got to hear when... you got to be able to hear when they're like...
6: Orden para el número 277, por favor, que venga pase aparente. Dos sopes y tres tacos.
1: And you got to be like, did you hear my order though?
4: Whoa.
6: No la oigo. Tres tacos.
5: Busted ass speaker.
7: This is the best of this madre live.
1: Up next, we're going to be playing the DJ Confessional Booth.
5: Oh my God.
1: Has a blue bowl. Crystal has a red bowl. Get to choose what bowl you want a question to be taken out of.
5: Dude.
1: Okay? Pick red
8: so we'll
1: or
8: start
1: blue.
8: With Jay Valentino.
5: You guys live up to your name, man. This is his mother.
4: Right, but I choose it. What color you want?
1: Yeah, red, you want red or blue?
5: Oh, blue, homie.
8: That's it. Okay.
1: Nobody in this studio wrote these down, okay?
5: I don't go for the angels, homie.
4: What would you say to musicians who look down on DJs?
5: Bro, you're not anything without us. Period. I'm sorry.
4: Me necesitas.
5: Yep. Yeah, low key.
1: Okay, Angie, red or blue?
8: Stupid. Dr. Blue dog.
1: It's quiet for me. Why did I get red?
4: What's been the worst song request you've gotten?
8: Oh, my God. I mean, I can go on forever. But I will say my least favorite song to play ever.
1: What?
8: Fierce. Montel Jordan, This Is How We Do It.
5: I was going to say that.
1: Wow.
5: I swear to God. Didn't I say Montel Jordan right now?
8: No, it's not.
5: I did.
1: That's not how we do it.
5: I said Montel Jordan right now.
8: Yeah.
4: I heard you.
8: Because it is
5: name. Oh, my God.
8: Props to Montel Jordan for creating such a iconic, timeless song.
5: Anthem. Yeah, he's still making money off of it,
8: I just don't want to hear it anymore.
1: You're picking red?
5: Sure.
1: I'm making you pick red this time, yeah. Okay. How can you tell right away when a DJ sucks?
5: Oh, man. I mean, it's about energy. It's about transitions. It's about reading the crowd. It's not what we want to hear at the end of the day.
1: Angie's burning up to answer this.
5: She's
8: more straightforward.
5: They
8: have a PC.
1: If they have a PC.
5: That's the Android tool.
8: Yeah.
1: If they got the Hewlett Packard.
8: If they got the Hewlett Packard, they out. If it's not a MacBook. Gotta go.
4: What if they can't afford the MacBook?
8: They don't take their.
1: That's your craft.
8: That's their craft.
1: You gotta put money into your craft.
5: You gotta invest into your craft.
8: Yeah, you gotta invest. I'm sorry.
4: But they're trying.
8: I'm not saying that they're not trying. I'm sure they're trying. But you come back here.
1: On the same note, what if they have an Android phone?
8: Also, when I know bad DJ. Also, when I know horrible person, period.
1: Interesting.
5: It's
1: that
5: the three bubbles
1: is good.
5: For her.
7: This is the best of this madre life.
1: We want to welcome comedian and actor Momo Rodriguez. How you doing?
9: Yes. Mira, ponte comfortable.
10: I gotta get that little.
3: I know, two big guys in one.
10: I know.
3: Hey, we're just two buff, bro. We're two buff.
10: And we wore black to make it look like we're not.
1: But I'm glad you're here, because if you did see we're roasting Luis, he needs help. So,
8: yeah.
3: I'm toxic, supposedly.
10: Bro, that's just a myth.
1: That's a myth.
10: The toxico myth.
9: Sounds like coming from another toxico.
10: Men are not toxic. They're just dumb.
1: They're just men.
9: they're just men.
10: You guys are the smartest gender. We're the idiots.
1: That's real.
9: I'm glad you know that.
8: That is.
10: It's true. And through life, we have been known to be the idiots. And it's okay. Once you accept that you're an idiot, dude, life is great.
1: I'm so...
10: It's true.
1: This needs to be a clip.
10: You know why, though, right?
3: No, why?
10: Because you guys believe in fairy tales. We don't.
1: No, bro.
10: It's true.
8: I believe in
9: nightmares.
8: I knew he was going to flip this on us. I knew it.
10: Like, when you like a female, do you treat her like a queen? You do, right?
3: Yeah.
10: Because you're an idiot. You don't know... He doesn't know fairy tales.
8: Yeah, you gotta treat her like a little jester.
10: Well, because in fairy tales, the queens are the villains.
8: We are.
10: Ooh. Wow. And you don't know that because you're an idiot like me. Mm. We don't know fairy tales. Treat them like a princess. That's why most women. How many Disney princesses are there? How many queens? The two evil ones, and the rest are pobrecitas. Uh-huh. What's your favorite princess?
1: Mine is Jasmine, because she marries the rich prince.
10: But he turns out to be a street rat.
1: Yeah.
8: Street rat.
1: As all men are.
10: See?
1: All men are. Whoa. It's a representation of all men.
10: It's full circle.
9: She said all men are street rats.
10: It's true.
9: I am dead.
10: It's true.
1: Representation of all men. We're all princesses. Y'all are the street rats.
8: Ay, mira ratoncitos en la calle.
7: This is the best of This Madre Live.
1: Up next, we have comedian and digital creator Do Now, who is from the Echo Park.
8: Do you know Do Now?
3: Damn,
1: he was from Echo Park. He has his own podcast, and he just played the character Blunt in the movie Clica, which is in theaters.
8: Awesome.
11: You're from where again?
3: Echo Park.
11: That's right.
1: Echo Park. In the building. Yes. Are you still in Echo Park, or have you left LA?
3: I'm still in LA County for sure. I don't think I ever move out.
1: Yeah.
11: No, me either.
1: Agree.
3: I've traveled the country doing comedy, and I love it here. It's too. Our weather is beautiful. Our women are beautiful.
1: Oh yeah, you
3: our
1: can't
3: food,
1: leave Cali. Say it.
3: Like that is not. I wouldn't move. I think the only place that I'm like, okay, I could maybe live there for a couple months or maybe like a year time would be like Chicago or New York.
1: It's too cold. It's too cold.
11: What was like your first job? How did you get to where you're at?
3: Pollo Loco.
11: Which one?
3: On Crenshaw and Vernon, right in front of the Mer Park.
11: Okay.
1: BRC, baby.
11: But you started posting on the internet, and that really was the birth of yours.
3: So right after high school, what's it called? Or like maybe like the end of our senior year, right after high school, we had a group talk had a group chat called No Dads, because me and all my best friends, none of us have dads. And then we started a page.
1: That makes me sad. But y'all were making fun of it.
3: Yeah.
1: They embraced it.
3: Well, only one of them has a dad, but that's what I look like him. So we don't think that's his dad. I mean, that's what like your dad. So we started a page called No Dad Vomity.
11: Hot.
3: Bomity. And then the reason we put Bomity is because of YG.
1: Yeah.
3: So we did that.
8: What's your bracket?
3: And then these folks didn't want to continue doing it, and I continued doing it. And then the video started cracking up. I would do like skits in Pollo Loco when I worked there and stuff like that. Because I worked with all my best friends. We did it. We had all the late shifts from 4 to 10. Well, from 4 to 12 because we'll close after and clean up.
11: Yeah.
3: And it was like the funnest time, everything. And then little by little, my career.
11: What was your first video that went viral that really
3: I had a couple, but then the domestic violence one really took off. Like, it went from one day to another. And honestly, I don't even think that's my funniest video, but that's the one that changed my life. So I'm forever grateful.
11: Okay.
1: For sure. Yeah. Talk about changing your life because, like, social media can have that effect. But, like, what scale? Like, what did you see happen? What was the growth like, the following?
3: When I first wanted to do it, my mom was like, I'm going to give you I tried to go to college twice. So I tried to go to Trade Tech for electrician.
11: Yeah, it's a good school, though. Shout out Trade Tech.
3: I only went there for 2 hours.
11: Okay, no shout out Trade Tech.
8: I don't even know if that... Okay,
3: I went to
1: he was on campus.
3: I signed up. I went back to Pollo Loco, and then the next year, I was going to try again. I was going to go to school to learn about filming and stuff. And I went to LA Valley College.
11: Nice.
3: And then only was there for 2 hours, too.
11: What?
3: And I remember calling my mom while I'm on the orange line trying to get back to NoHo, and then from NoHo go back to the city. And she was like, just...
12: He was like, she was like, oh, you're like, I'm going to give you 3 months if you don't figure out any of my rent. I mean, like,
1: but why 2 hours? Did you have to catch an next bus?
12: I was just going to orientation.
1: Yeah, I was just
12: going to orientation, but it wasn't for me. I was like, oh, this is terrible. Like, it's not
1: for me. He's like, I already hate it. I'm out.
12: And then she gave me 3 months. And then low key, like on the last 2 weeks, my skits were doing all right. And then the last 2 weeks, she was like, I'm going to pay for your guard card. So I went to go get my guard card in downtown LA. It was like 150, one class. You take
8: what's a guard card? I'm sorry.
12: A guard card, like to be a security guard.
8: Okay.
12: But that's like the easiest thing to get. So if you don't have a record, just go get your guard card. It's the easiest way to make money.
8: Okay.
12: They need security all over LA.
1: We have tips with Duno. He knows how to make that money.
12: So I'm gonna go get my guard card. I pay like 175. So you take the class. It's like an 8 hour day.
11: Yeah.
12: And then you take the class from like the first 6-7 hours, and then you do the test. But the instructor gives you the answers.
11: But you went through all of that. Now you're in movies.
12: Yeah,
11: I
12: for
11: get
12: sure.
11: To your movie.
12: Yeah. So then I figured that out, and then the skit went up, and then I was able to pay my bills with story promos.
8: Heck yeah! Wow.
12: Like, not like pay full bills, but I was able to pay.
1: No,
12: my
1: you're getting money.
8: Income. Income and showed you the direction of where you need to be going.
12: You know what? I the podcast scene. I started interviewing rappers, but it was COVID, so it was a perfect time because mm-hmm. everybody was on their phone.
11: Yeah. When's your birthday? What's your sign?
12: March 9th. My birthday's
11: another Pisces. Did you hear me talking about Pisces?
8: Yeah. Wait, what's your Chinese animal? You know?
12: I don't.
11: Are you a romantic with your ladies?
12: Yes, I'm a lover boy.
8: I could see that.
11: Do they like it or do they like empalagas?
12: Well, it's because I think the thing about it is like I don't really think about it too much. I'm not sitting here like, oh, I'm being romantic. But I was raised by a woman. I have 3 older sisters.
11: I love that.
12: So I'm just naturally just always like they'd be like, oh,
1: you're giving love to the women.
12: Yeah.
1: I love that.
12: But I also like the other way around. See, but then it comes
1: you want to be loved.
12: It comes with
1: you
12: a lot.
1: You want your head rubbed.
11: Pisces love that.
1: No, you want to be cuddled.
12: Like, no, like, I want you to fix my plate. I want to, like, yeah.
8: Yeah.
12: Because you're raised by a strong mom. Well, I've never, respectfully, served myself in my life.
1: What?
12: I live on my own, but me sirvo,
1: pero. I'm like, what?
12: Yeah, like, just
11: you do it if you have to.
8: Honestly,
12: I don't know how to football my mom.
1: So if you meet a woman and she is everything on your list, but she's like, no, I'm not going to serve you.
12: But también, like when my lifestyle comes with, you like all that, right? Like, you like when we go out and we're doing all these fly ass.
8: This is what you expect or want.
12: Yeah, exactly. So you're living the least you can do is serve me.
8: I think it's equivalent to that.
1: I think it's equivalent to the Bronx Tale.
8: When you go to the car.
1: And Angela, what year was a Bronx Tale?
8: I'm just saying. I'm not saying that I believe that. I'm saying that I think what he thinks is that.
12: So I shouldn't open doors?
11: No, but I like it. I like that.
8: Yeah.
12: What I'm saying is, like, if we're home and you cook, serve me a plate, fool.
11: There's cute little traditions about culture that I like.
7: This is the best of this Madre Live.
13: We have LA natives here, and we have Miami natives
1: We
13: need to play a fun game.
1: All right.
13: Which city has a higher divorce rate?
8: Ooh, LA.
1: Yeah. I would say LA.
13: Ooh.
1: Yeah.
13: Wait, but Angie, you didn't press the button.
8: LA. Ours is broken.
1: I pressed it first.
13: Lisa, what do you think?
8: Are we going with LA?
14: LA.
8: LA. We're going with LA.
13: It is Miami.
1: Oh.
14: Yeah, I feel like divorcees are so hot. You're like, I'm a divorcee.
8: Divorcee sounds hotter than single.
1: Yeah, it does.
13: Which city has more plastic surgeons per capita?
8: Oh, LA. Miami.
14: I would say LA.
1: Yeah, I would say Miami.
8: That's a hard one. I would say LA at first. But then when I just think about like Miami culture and like
1: everyone goes to
8: so
1: Miami.
8: The
15: thing is that a lot of the Miami BBLs are actually not made in Miami. They're made in Colombia.
8: Oh, okay. LA, LA. I stand by my choice.
13: Miami is the winner.
1: Yay! Oh. Hey, we got that.
14: All right, he's saying we're the winner.
15: I mean, yeah, Miami is the winner of the BBLs.
13: Is that something to be proud of? After this question, we're gonna see who's a good driver.
1: Ooh.
13: Which city gives out more speeding tickets?
8: LA.
15: Oh, gives them out?
14: Gives them out.
13: Gives out more.
14: I would say Miami.
1: It's LA.
15: It's so hard because in Miami, it's so easy to get off of a ticket because you literally really can just flirt with the cop and they will let you off. And in LA, they don't play that game. They're real serious cops here.
13: LA, you get more parking tickets, not speeding tickets for the traffic.
8: Is this a trick question?
14: Well,
15: Miami.
14: I never see the cops on the highway.
15: That's what I'm saying.
14: In Miami, all the time, they're like sharks in the water.
13: That one, Miami takes the win.
1: Yeah.
15: Goodness. All right, are
13: because it's all Miami. Sharks in the water.
8: This is not good. Like, this is.
13: Which city has more shark attacks?
8: L.A.
15: Miami.
8: I just keep picking L.A.
15: Miami.
13: Those fishes are more in L.A.
15: Wow.
14: Really?
15: You see?
14: Welcome to the best of this Madre Live.

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3: Up next, we're going to dive a little bit more into your childhood, okay?
4: Okay.
3: We're going to be playing a game called Trauma Points.
4: Okay.
3: And you're going to let us know how many points the following traumatic, very Latino household scenarios.
5: Yeah. You play ball.
3: Scored in your hoop of life. The first one is, how traumatic were jumpers for you? Like when the uncles used to turn them off or when the cousins turned it into a WWE stage ring.
4: Oh, dang.
3: What was it? 1 point, 2 points, or 3 points?
6: I would say one, if anything, yeah.
3: Not that traumatic.
6: Mm-mm. So I just still throw it.
3: Okay.
7: He was probably one of the ones
4: take
7: doing it, too.
6: That's what I was going to say.
4: Yeah, he's the one unplugging it.
6: Yeah. That was definite. That
4: Let's
6: was
4: do
6: the best
4: 619
6: part.
4: Real quick.
6: That was the best part.
7: All the kids crying
3: you
7: and stuff.
3: You would unplug it?
6: Yeah, I would unplug it. Well, Dude, I would get into fights a lot as a little kid because, like, I had really long hair like a girl. Like,
4: yeah.
6: And I would go to other birthday parties and people would think I was a girl.
4: Oh, bro, me too.
6: You too?
4: Yeah,
6: so
4: me too.
6: So you know what it's
4: yeah,
6: like
4: still to this day,
6: to, like,
4: yeah.
6: defend yourself.
4: Yeah.
5: And people thought,
4: like,
5: I was a boy sometimes.
6: I'm not a girl. I remember one time, like, this kid and I had gotten into a fight and his mom came out and she called the dad. He was like, I need you to get over here. This little girl just beat up your son. Yeah. Do I toss it in still?
3: Yeah.
7: He probably caused a lot of trauma
3: to
7: other kids.
3: What were you doing that haircut?
6: It was like a little Justin Bieber cut.
3: Oh.
6: Mexican Bieber. It was the gang prevention cut.
3: Yeah. Okay, how traumatic was it for you to have to sleep through the banda at a party?
6: Oof.
3: 1 point, 2 points,
4: probably
3: 3 points.
4: Two.
3: Okay, so it happened a couple times.
6: Yeah.
7: I had to, because he says he doesn't really go out to parties like that.
6: Yeah.
7: So he's probably like never going back
3: yeah.
7: again.
3: Yeah.
6: And what's crazy is I love banda. Like, I'm thinking of getting banda for my birthday this year.
4: Yo.
3: You're not sleeping through that.
6: Mm-mm.
5: What was your favorite banda?
7: Yeah.
5: Like, group.
6: Recodo.
3: What song?
6: That's a great one. That's a great one. That's not OG. Like, that's not our OG.
7: Oh, okay. We're going back.
3: Okay.
6: Damn, I've been listening a lot to Un Sinaloense y Un Cora. What else? Te lo pido. Probably Te lo pido.
3: Donde estés.
6: Yeah, te
3: for
6: pido.
3: Sure.
7: Everybody's mm-hmm. asking, do you have the dance move too then to follow it up?
6: Yeah.
3: Oh,
6: okay.
3: Yeah.
4: Started off shy, ended confident with the
3: yeah,
4: answer.
3: Yeah, yeah, yeah.
5: Wasn't sure.
4: Go,
5: confirmed.
6: Yeah.
3: Okay. How traumatic was it for you to have to wake up early on Saturday morning because your mom said it was time to clean?
6: Mm-hmm. Not. Dude, I'm gonna throw my mom under the bus right now. I swear.
5: Cuidado.
6: My mom wasn't cleaning that often, bro. I was so happy. Well, we would clean the house.
4: Yo,
6: yeah.
4: He said the worst thing possible in this situation.
6: Yeah, my mom wasn't cleaning that often. My grandma would clean. She would clean on, and my grandma would. Dude, my grandma would start every day early is a thing. Like,
3: what time
6: pots
3: are you?
6: Yeah. And pans. Dude, like 5-6 in the morning. My grandma was in the kitchen. It sounded like she was just drumming on the pan.
3: Mm-hmm.
6: Like, what is going on?
5: They're doing it on purpose.
6: Yeah.
5: To wake us up.
6: Yeah.
3: I always thought, I was like, why do they have to clean so loud?
5: Yeah.
3: It's like you're doing it on purpose.
7: Yeah. And what's the phrase that they follow? But, oh, ¿por qué te levantaste?
6: Yeah, no, my grandma would be like, I will walk into the kitchen and my grandma will still go, ya te levantaste. And I'm like, dude, it's so hard for me to be respectful, but I have to. This is my grandma. I just want to be like, no, I'm still asleep.
3: This isn't too triggering for you, but we found a Latino Squid Games challenge.
5: I'm dead.
3: By the famous Dalgona challenge, in which you must carve a shape from a cookie without breaking it. But instead of a cookie, we're going to be using a tostada.
5: Okay.
3: So now the added challenge here is that I'm going to be asking each of you spicy questions.
5: Oh, God.
3: If your response is kind of bogus, if it's kind of whack, if you're lying, or if you don't want to answer, you have to start a new tostada.
5: Oh.
3: Okay? You have to give up the one you're currently working on and start on a new one. This is a tostada Squid Game challenge on the
5: Smile
3: Live.
5: Nice and salty.
3: Oh,
5: okay, all right.
3: Okay, so you can start. Are you ready?
5: Yes.
7: Tell me what's the talent you have.
3: Go. Okay, you can start now.
5: Okay.
3: Okay, so I'm going to start my spicy question with Luis.
7: Damn.
3: I mean, okay, what do you do when your kids annoy you?
7: Put them in timeout. Lock them in the room.
3: Okay. All right, next, you keep it. Okay, Raisa.
0: Uh-huh.
3: Have you ever avoided getting arrested, and arrested for what?
0: Yes, I got in a fight, actually, last time that Logan Paul, when he fought Mike Tyson with my family at a bar, and we got kicked out, and it was my fault I started it, whatever, white people.
3: You fought with Mike Tyson?
0: No, it was the day of that fight. I went to watch it, and then we got in a fight, so we got kicked out, so we didn't watch the fight.
3: But you didn't get arrested.
0: No, that's why I avoided. I avoid. That's what I'm saying. I avoided.
7: Throw that one away.
3: No, it really happened. Okay,
8: she's
3: Crystal.
8: Lying. Yes.
3: Do you own any fake purses?
8: Luckily, no, not yet. But you never know in mom life because now I got a baby, so you never know.
3: Well, we say that we're not too sure about that, so you're gonna have to start a new toast. Don't break it. Okay, next, Bedla.
9: I'm your mother.
0: Uh-oh.
3: When you shower, do you wash your feet or is the water trickling down?
9: I wash my feet, guys.
3: Who washes their feet? I don't wash my feet.
9: Your toes, between your toes. You don't want to get athlete's foot.
0: Oh, well, there, but like, I don't wash like my legs.
3: Can my guard remove the tostada?
9: Oh, who?
3: From Bedla. We don't believe in vacuum production.
9: Oh, no, I'm serious.
7: Bongo time.
3: Okay, are you paying for any girl's gas?
7: Yes.
3: Oh,
9: Dike.
3: You gotta name her.
7: I gotta name her?
3: And her handle.
8: Have to.
7: Oh, my kid's mom. Brittany. Gotta pay it.
8: That's nice of you.
3: That's not like a girl. That's like a baby mama.
8: Yeah, next.
3: Toxico!
0: Fuchi fuera.
3: Crystal.
8: Yes.
3: When was the last time you had sex?
9: Good morning.
0: I'm dead. I hope this morning.
8: You know what? I've been sad lately. So yesterday, I had to make me happy.
3: Oh, yes.
7: Ooh.
3: Actually.
8: Okay, that was real.
3: Raisa.
0: Same question.
3: What's the worst thing you've done to get over an ex?
0: Just literally have sex with someone immediately.
8: Get under someone.
0: Un clavo saca otro clavo, como dicen.
3: All right. Sabiduría de Raisa.
8: Yeah.
3: Okay, Bedla.
0: She believed it. Not one second.
9: Yes.
3: Is it okay to go 50-50 on a first date?
9: No.
0: Thank you.
9: No.
8: Never.
9: I don't believe in that.
8: Against the law.
3: No. She's like, I have $4.56 million in my bank account.
9: Hello.
3: And I'm still not giving some.
9: No, literally.
3: Okay, Luis, que se ve bien concentrado allá.
7: Dale.
3: Okay. Have you ever dated more than one girl at one time?
9: Who?
0: Uh-oh.
9: Well, that was the answer.
3: Again. Have you ever ignored your mother-in-law's caller?
0: That's a really good
7: break
0: one.
7: It, just break it. Don't do this to yourself.
8: Crystal. Literally never. My mother-in-law is an angel.
0: No.
3: Wink, wink. What has been the biggest age difference when dating someone? How old was the sugar daddy?
7: He was on a breather.
0: No, the thing is, I was the older one. 9 years.
8: Oh, okay. She likes him young.
0: I do like him young.
3: Crystal.
8: Yes.
3: Who would be your hall pass, and does your husband know?
8: Who would be my hall pass?
3: Oh, we got.
7: This was rigged from the beginning.
9: Yeah. No,
7: this
9: was rigged.
8: That was a setup.
9: You can't be a sore loser.
7: Give her the money. I don't want to win.
2: This is the best of this Madre Live.
3: I'm going to read each of you a scenario, and you're going to tell me, I'm going to give you options as well, and you're going to tell me what option you would choose to get out of this scenario.
8: Ooh.
3: I'm going to tell you if you chose the right one or not.
9: Ooh.
3: Okay.
10: But what if it's right for us?
8: Right.
10: No. 1,000%.
3: Well, that's right.
8: See, TBD.
3: This one is for Chelsea.
9: Okay.
10: I don't like scary movies.
8: She's scared already.
10: Yeah.
8: She's scared right now.
10: See, I would need that if I ate those hot Cheetos.
3: You are going for a solo hike and somehow veer off path and end up in this beautiful plain. It starts to get dark and the wind rustles through the tall grass. Your footsteps sound unnaturally loud. Suddenly, you hear a whistling tune. In the distance where you came from, you see a tall, thin figure carrying a sack, moving silently between the trees. What do you do next? You slowly move towards the sound. It starts getting louder, but you keep going, or you run away as fast as possible in the opposite direction.
10: Run! You run!
8: What
10: okay.
8: kind of sack was this?
10: He's skinny. You can beat him up. Okay, look, you I'm a brown belt in American Kempo Karate, so I could fight somebody, but I'm not. I'm going to run first, and then if he catches up to me, then I ka-ka-ka-ka.
3: Yeah.
10: But you run! You run! And again, maybe you could be a little loud and be like, bah, bah, bah, bah, bah, bah, like scare him or something, but you run! You run very fast!
8: In the dark?
10: Yes!
3: Oh my god! Let me tell you, you wouldn't survive.
10: See?
3: Oh my god. This is based on the legend of El Silbón, where if you hear the whistling nearby, that means he's far away. But if you hear it close by, that means... Or if you hear him far away, that means he's getting close to you.
8: It's
3: so if you're running
8: opposite.
3: The opposite direction, you're running towards El Silbón.
8: It's mind tricks.
10: Well, my thing is, I can't hear well. I'm just going to run in any direction. It doesn't matter where the whistling comes from.
7: Yeah.
10: I'm just going to be like, and I'm going to book
8: it. If
10: she
8: can't hear, I mean.
3: Hey, if you're running in circles, so will he.
10: Oh, but I'm still away from it. I'm still surviving extra minutes. And then maybe the sun will come up. And then maybe Prince Charming will come and save me.
8: Hey.
10: Or maybe my homegirl that's like, girl, I saw your tracker and you were running around in circles. That's, I came to find you.
7: Sharing location.
10: Because I'll be checking on my girls every single night.
7: Why are you here at this time at this late?
3: Yeah.
10: Okay. Like, I just see a circle.
8: I don't know this address.
10: I don't know this address.
3: The next one is for Luis.
7: Okay.
3: Ooh. Okay.
7: All right.
3: It's past midnight. And you're driving home alone after a late shoot. The streets are empty, but suddenly you see a woman in a white dress standing in the middle of the road ahead. You stop and you realize she's beautiful. You ask if she's okay, and she asks you for a ride home. On the way there, she remains rather quiet, so you play her the latest episode of your podcast. She seems to enjoy it. When you arrive at her house, she asks if you want to come in. What happens next?
8: Oh.
3: Okay, option one.
10: This doesn't sound scary.
3: I know. Why is
10: this
3: not scary?
10: My dream.
3: You go in because you want to know her opinion on the podcast. Or two, you tell her it wouldn't be appropriate and you go home.
10: His wasn't scary at all.
3: Yeah.
10: Okay. This sounds like a date scenario. Fantastic.
7: First of all, not picking her up. That's scary.
3: Stranger danger.
10: I say that all the time.
7: Anything at that time, I might just swerve to the side and boom.
8: Wow.
10: Did you just try to admit to killing this woman?
8: Now Luis is a murderer.
7: What if she's...
10: the most non-aggressive
8: guy in this story.
2: Okay. It's time for the best of this Madre Live.

0: Welcome to the best of this Madre live.
1: Up next, we're going to play a game between the two of you, okay? Which is, who is most likely to? Queremos saber las verdades aquí entre hermanos, okay? So we're going to start with the first question, which is, who is most likely to spend more than save? Point. You can point the finger.
2: That was too fast.
3: Right away, he was like...
4: But he's spending on abuelita.
1: Do you agree with that?
2: Yeah, most definitely. I mean, like, it's not reckless, but, you know, sometimes you want to splurge, you know? So, like, it happens.
1: What do guys spend on?
2: It could be, like, shoes, or it could be, like, a jacket, or I think a random purchase was, like, I don't know, the other day I bought, like, snow goggles that I didn't need. Like, I just bought, like, some cool snow goggles. But they were Louis Vuitton snow goggles. Yeah. And they were, like, my favorite color, too. Yeah. So I was like, oh, these look cool. Like, I'm going to take a snowing trip.
5: It was in the middle of summer in Las Vegas.
2: I'm like, you know what?
4: They're probably on sale then.
3: One thing a guy does, especially if you like Air Ones, like the white ones, if they get dirty after a week, you just throw them on and get new ones.
2: I have like six pairs of Forces. So
1: do you get your hair cut once a week?
2: Yeah.
1: Oh my god.
3: Man though.
2: We have to. We gotta manage.
1: All right. That's crazy. Okay.
3: All right. Who is most likely to wake up the latest?
2: That's me for sure.
1: You're winning this game so far. What time?
2: I think, like, it depends, but it's always, like, 9 or 10 in the morning. Like, not too late. But it's just, like, I'm used to, like, you know, they wake up super early. Like, my dad, he's already up by, like, 5 in the morning. Yeah. Like, and Leonel's always up by, like, 7. And yo soy que estoy dormido todavía, like, to, like, 10. I'm enjoying the sleep, you know. I'm enjoying the sleep. But, I mean, I got to work on that.
1: But are you guys in the studio? Is that why?
2: Yeah. Like, In the studio, I'm always, like, the last one out. So, like, for sure, we're always putting in work there. But, yeah, acá en la casa, you know, 10 in the morning, 11 in the morning.
3: Más tranquilo.
2: Yeah, more chill.
1: All right. Who is most likely to help mom with the chores?
2: This guy.
1: What's your favorite chore?
5: It's because I like being clean, and I like having everything organized, and I don't like getting the messes and stuff. So
1: okay,
5: like,
1: what's your favorite part of, like, doing the chores with
4: laundry, sweeping?
5: Nah, I don't do laundry like that. But
1: okay. All right.
5: The main one is cleaning my room.
1: Okay,
4: so your space needs to be organized.
5: Yeah, but let's say, like, everybody's out the house, and I see the kitchen that's all dirty and stuff, and I like being barefoot around the house. So se me pega toda la mugre a las patas and stuff, you know?
1: That's the worst feeling, yeah.
5: Me pongo a barrer toda la casa y luego trapear y pum.
1: That's what we like to hear.
4: Yeah.
1: Are you listening to music while you're cleaning?
5: Yeah, what sometimes. Are you listening to? Like rap and stuff.
1: Rap?
5: Yeah.
1: So,
5: yeah, it depends on the vibe.
1: I thought que te agarraba la escoba ahí con una banda así.
5: Nah, pero luego llega mi mamá, no me la sino esa, lo hiciste mal.
1: Who is most likely to slide in the DMs?
4: Under the bus.
2: You're tripping.
5: It's because I'm cuffed up, so I can't.
0: This is the best of this Madre live.
1: Okay, so what was your mom like? Was she, like, type A, type B? Was she strict?
3: Okay, so what is that?
1: Explain to the dad.
3: That just... Okay, no,
1: so for me, type A is like, I'm on it, we're on a schedule, we have a routine, we have to leave the park by 1 because we eat naps at 2. And type B mom is like, do you want to go?

0: to the park? Do you not want to go to the park? What time do you want to leave? Like, we're not on a schedule.
1: Go with the flow. Go with the flow. Yeah.
2: Okay.
0: So what do you think your mom was?
2: Type B.
0: Type B?
2: Yeah.
1: Oh my like, gosh, go with the flow.
2: Yeah. Like, I know my mom wanted to be type A, but things never worked out the way they should have worked
0: and
2: out.
0: And that's how it is. That's, I feel like type B moms secretly want to be type A mom.
1: Okay, let's talk about you being able to content create and be a mama and juggling all of that. How do you make it happen?
0: Yes. Yeah.
1: What? How do you manage all of that?
0: Well, I definitely try to be on a schedule, but that never works out for me. Like, I think I was very much type C when I had one kid, and then now that I have two, I just can't. I'm like, we're just going to do whatever, wherever the wind blows today. And that's where I get inspired for most of my content. So, like, I know that I built a platform a lot on, like, parodies and Kardashian parodies and reality TV, but that's just not my life anymore. Like,
1: right.
0: I have two kids, I'm in the thick of it, and I love being a mom. So everything I think that they do is comical, is funny, it's relatable.
1: Yeah.
0: So I'm like, it's all inspiring me every day to just make more content about this.
1: And I know, like, the parody stuff is what, like, blew you up, but I caught on to the mom stuff because that is so relatable.
3: I knew of that, but my connect and, like, where I was like, oh, I hit the follow in the mom, and I'm not even a mom.
0: Yeah.
3: So that was
0: when,
3: like,
0: I started, I wasn't a mom. So, like, now that I am, I'm like, oh my gosh, this is like, does everyone else go through this?
2: Yeah.
0: And I get validation because every time I post something, everyone's like, oh my gosh, this is so
1: true. Are with you.
0: Yeah,
1: and you're speaking for us. You validate
3: want to watch
1: us.
3: People go through these new phases. Like, if you start following someone, you want to see them go through the phases of their lives. You don't want it to stay the same. So
1: different seasons.
3: This is such a great era and season, and it's entertaining.
2: What did you learn about yourself being a mom for the first time?
0: Honestly, I learned a lot about, I don't want it to get dark in here, but a lot of generational trauma.
1: Yeah. And you do parodies about your mom, which I love.
0: I was telling my friend this the other day, like, just today, I said, the more I got knee deep into motherhood, the more I realized how much my mom didn't. You know, and, like, I love her to death. You know, she did her best with what she could.
3: With the tools that she had, because we also now have different tools that they didn't prior
1: to. Way more.
3: Yeah.
0: So I always say, like, I give her grace and I love her and I try not to hold it against her. But, oh my gosh, I think I've learned the most, like, as a parent, that I'm going to be in the thick of it. Even if sometimes it's so stressful, you know, I'm blessed to have a lot of help. But even then, I want to be in the thick of things. I want to do it. I want to do the blowouts. Like, I want to do that.
1: Mm-hmm.
4: Welcome to the best of Desmadre Live.
1: We're going
4: to
1: be looking at a couple of videos, and you let us know what your initial reaction is.
2: Whose mother is this?
3: That would be my grandma. My grandma would do some stuff like that, and it would be iconic.
1: Gangster.
3: We'd be telling that story for generations. You remember that one time grandma came with a gun and popped off at the wedding?
1: That's literally you in 60 years.
3: I can't wait.
1: And you know who's going to say that story even more? The white people.
3: I cannot wait.
2: It said she came out of nowhere, though, right? It was like nobody was expecting her. Like, look at the bride, and here comes.
1: I like that. Jump scare.
2: And older Griselda, like, pa, pa, pa.
1: She went like hard. She was like, pa, pa.
3: That was her first time.
2: She went like this sideways. Like,
1: yeah, like, she's a real, she's an OG for real. We got the next video. Hell yeah. The girl takes the entire bite. I actually love that
3: much.
1: And then they say we don't know what we want to eat. I'm like triggered. Like,
2: you know what I like about videos like this? I like the reaction on the guy. Did you see the guy? Like, he was not expecting that.
3: Yeah.
2: I mean.
3: He didn't hold back.
2: He didn't hold back. Yeah. He was like, what is wrong with you?
1: What do you do if this happened to you?
2: The same reaction that guy. I was like, what is wrong with you?
1: Yo?
2: Yeah. Like, oh no, you hungry? I would have bought you one. Like, there's one for you in the bag.
1: Well, I don't want my own. I want yours.
3: It tastes better because
1: I want your first bite.
2: But the
1: way
2: she did it,
1: the first bite's the best bite.
2: The way she did it was hilarious.
1: We have the last video. Okay. Tofu right there.
3: Yeah.
1: I know, I thought it was cheese. I know tofu when I see tofu.
3: That's firm tofu.
1: Oh, yeah.
3: We love wibbles.
1: Yeah.
2: This is so disturbing.
1: Why?
2: I really hated this video.
1: You lie.
5: I don't know. I think your maracas got hard.
2: No, my maracas? No. Why? Like, who does that? Who cooks like that?
1: This is
2: a good reaction video for me. I will do a good reaction video.
3: Okay, then do it right now.
1: What was your reaction?
2: I will say things that I cannot say on here right now.
3: It's not like he was swinging chorizo.
1: Yeah.
3: It's not like he was swinging.
2: Did you see the way he broke his egg and his bicep showing that? Like he was at Planet Fitness? Get out of here.
1: Yeah, what else can he break?
2: As a chunky man, I'm offended by this video. Do not camiseta. Nobody wants to see that.
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3: 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He went off on them wild kids. Escucha.
4: Chuck E. Cheese is like a casino for kids. Right?
3: It is.
4: Yeah, you're in there, they go, the kids go crazy. They go, they're in there and they're playing all these games and they get addicted, right? They become like little crack kids, yeah. Right? Because they're playing and literally they come up to you every 5 minutes like, hey, can I get 5 more bucks? Can I get 5 more bucks? The machines are hot. The slots are loose. You know? Like, I'm like, where did you learn that, fool? Like, where did you get the cigarette? Like, wow.

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1: 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He went off on them wild kids. Escucha.
2: Chuck E. Cheese is like a casino for kids. Right?
1: It is.
2: Yeah, you're in there. They go. The kids go crazy. They're in there and they're playing all these games and they get addicted, right? They become like little crack kids, yeah. Right? Because they're playing. Literally, they come up to every 5 minutes like, hey, Dad, come on, can I get 5 more books? Can I get 5 more books? The machines are hot. The slots are loose. And I'm like, where did you learn that, fool? Like, where did you get the cigarette? Like,

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1: 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He went off on them wild kids. Escucha.
2: Chuck E. Cheese is like a casino for kids. Right?
1: It is.
2: Yeah, you're in there, they go, the kids go crazy. They go, they're in there and they're playing all these games and they get addicted, right? They become like little crack kids, yeah. Right? Because they're playing and literally they come up to you every 5 minutes like, hey, Dad, can I get 5 more bucks? Can I get 5 more bucks? The machines are hot. The slots are loose. And I'm like, where did you learn that, fool? Like, where did you get the cigarette? Like,

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2: 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He went off on them wild kids. Escucha.
3: Chuck E. Cheese is like a casino for kids. Right?
2: It is.
3: Yeah, you're in there, they go, the kids go crazy. They're in there and they're playing all these games and they get addicted, right? They become like little crack kids, yeah. Right? Because they're playing and they come up to every 5 minutes like, hey, can I get five more bucks? The machines are hot. The slots are loose. You know? I'm like, where did you learn that, fool? Like, where did you get the cigarette? Like,

0: 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Because she makes wine.
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0: Love your vibe.
1: Yeah.
0: We the best.
1: Boy.
0: Give me the light.
1: Yeah.
0: And we turn it up every time.
1: Every
0: time. And we bust it up, watch it.
1: Watch it.
0: Ha!
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1: 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He went off on them wild kids. Escucha.
2: Chuck E. Cheese is like a casino for kids. Right?
1: It is.
2: Yeah, you're in there, they go, the kids go crazy. They're in there and they're playing all these games and they get addicted, right? They become like little crack kids, yeah. Right? Because they're playing and literally they come up to every 5 minutes like, hey, Dad, can I get 5 more bucks? Can I get 5 more bucks? The machines are hot. The slots are loose. You know? Like, I'm like, where did you learn that, fool? Like, where did you get the cigarette? Like,

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1: Yeah.

0: 2691.
1: Eres bienvenido a la tóxica hotline, carnal. Why are you nominating your ex-wife como la más tóxica? Dímelo.
2: It was the spur of the moment marriage. First time being married, I was younger. Like, this was maybe 15 years ago.
1: How long did you date your ex-wife for before asking her to marry you?
2: Like a month.
3: What? You put a baby in her or what? Like, why'd you do it so fast, fool? Were you trying to get papers and a green card or what?
2: No, man, nothing like that. Love is blind, I guess.
3: It sure is. Your boy's wife is proof of it.
1: Nicho. Pero no me agüito.
4: Hey!
1: Okay, so a month goes by, you all decide to get married, and then you find out que es una tóxica. What did she do, bro?
2: Look, bro, and it's my, she had 3 kids, bro.
3: And you still pulled up?
2: You know it. I guess she had issues with the ex-husband or something about the guy being able to see his kids and se hizo un pedo. So she ended up coming back to the Valley. Yo me quedé allá in Dallas working. One day I come to the Valley to visit. I invite her to a party with my friends. Nah, she doesn't want to go. Mm. So I go to the party, end up going back to the apartment like at 4 a.m, the doorbell rings.
1: Oh, shoot. At your place, and you're there with your wife.
2: Yeah. The doorbell rings, and I open it, and it's some vato standing there looking for my wife.
1: Oh, shoot. Was that vato her baby daddy?
2: No, it was not the baby daddy. This was some vato I guess she met. I don't know.
3: De seguro era un cliente.
1: Why was he looking for her at 4 a.m, bro?
3: Pues por guay, chaval.
2: Ya sabes, el booty call. So I tell her, hey, somebody's looking for you at the door. She doesn't want to go because she knows what's up. She grabs the refrigerator, knocks it down. Everything falls to the floor. I grab her and stand her right in front of the vato, and I'm like, so what's up?
1: Who is this?
2: Talk with the guy. Turns out, or whatever, I guess they had been talking for a while. He had been over there before, and even her sister was in on it. They would hang out and while I'm over there in Dallas working.
1: Oh, hell wow. No! Bro, ya no digas más. Ya no digas más. Es la más tóxica right there, bro. Like, she's out here, bro. You a good man out here. You're like, bro, I love you. You got 3 kids. No problem. I'll be there for them, too. Wow. Let's go. And then she's playing you like this, bro? Hell nah.
2: Bro, so now, to make it worse, she's like on the 5th marriage, and then she's a teacher.
3: Oh! What does she teach, sex ed?
2: On the side.
1: Night class.
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0: 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O sea, la ropa de tu vato. 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Yeah. And I'm like, babe, I literally come home and I get mad because it looks better on her than on me.
2: Right.
0: Because right now it's like oversized season. Like, that's the style.
2: You're like, hey, babe, where'd you get that sweater? Wait a minute. That's mine.
0: Those are my sneakers.
2: Yeah, that's my shoes. Those are my pants. Wow.
1: Sí, ahorita la moda es usar cosas más grandes, ¿no? Como oversized. Y pues, Chavo, you definitely. Oversized.
2: Shaboy, it's like size. It's not even oversized. It's normal.
0: For me, I bought it fitted.
2: Struggles.
0: What is it about this, guys? Like, why do you ladies love wearing las camisas, especialmente los suéteres de tu vato?
2: Yes.
0: I asked my wife and she's like, because it smells like you.
3: Yeah.
0: Which I think is so cute que le recuerda a mí when I'm away. And it's interesting because I can't smell myself.
2: Yeah.
0: I don't even know I got a smell. Mm-hmm. But apparently I do.
2: Yeah.
1: No, especialmente cuando te pedorreas. We get your smell here in the studio, unfortunately.
2: You smell that.
0: Prima Vane, what things do you like wearing when you've dated a dude que te gusta ponerte de él?
2: Back in the day, it would be the sweater, too. And I would say the same thing, like, because it smelled like him. But, yo, funny story. One time, I was, like, maybe in high school, probably, like, a junior, and I had a crush on a guy. And I was like, oh, I'm cold. And he's like, here's my sweater, you know? So I was, like, all cute walking around with his Hollister sweater.
0: Hollister!
2: And, like, I was like, and yes, it smelled like him. And I was all, like, oh, cute, excited. Dude, until I looked at the sleeve.
0: ¿Qué le pasó?
2: Mocos, dude. It was so nasty. I was like, mejor se la lavo. I took it home, I washed it, and I gave it back.
3: That's a ride or die right there.
0: I know. Dude, la manga toda crusty?
2: Crusty, dude.
0: So he's the kind of compas that's in class, it's like...
2: Yes.
0: He gets the sleeve of his sweater and up and through the nose... Quiero saber de ti que nos estás escuchando. Ladies, por favor, ¿por qué les encanta ponerse nuestra ropa? Dímelo.
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0: Somos el Shaboy Show. Estamos cotorreando contigo. 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Por ejemplo, mi esposa usa todas mis camisas. She's using my sneakers now. Yeah. Again, it's my fault for having small feet, pero no me agüito.
1: Hey.
0: Ahora, do you think que tengo pata chiquita?
2: Sí.
0: I'm a size 9.
3: No, you're not.
2: In youth.
3: Yeah.
0: In men. Chiquito. Do I have a small foot or mi mujer está patona, bro? She's got skis for feet.
1: Yeah.
0: Size 9 in men's.
4: Actually, I think you have the small foot, and I feel like a size 10 is kind of big, but also kind of average.
3: Yeah.
4: I feel like there's a lot of tall women.
1: Yeah, that's the thing, that your wife is very tall.
0: Maybe it has to do with the fact that she's taller than me.
4: Yeah.
0: Venga, right. All right. 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
5: Y me entra aire por todos lados.
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4: Crop tops.
0: Nikita, gracias, te queremos mucho. 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
5: And I love you guys.
0: We love you too. Guys, but it's getting bad with my wife porque I feel like now when she goes shopping for me, porque ella es la que me compra mi ropa.
1: Sí.
4: Yeah.
0: But I feel she's looking for stuff like, oh, I would like this too.
3: Oh, yeah.
4: For us.
0: Yeah, exactly. Así como que, este suéter me gustó, pero ya se lo probó en la tienda, güey.
1: Yeah.
0: It's gonna look good on me too, you know?
4: Yeah.
0: As long as it saves us money, I'm down with that. Two
4: love
0: for one,
4: it.
0: You
4: That's
0: know
4: right.
0: what I'm saying?
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1: Yeah.

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1: Eres bienvenido a la tóxica hotline, carnal. Why are you nominating your ex-wife como la más tóxica? Dímelo.
2: It was for the moment marriage. First time being married, I was younger. Like, this was maybe 15 years ago.
1: How long did you date your ex-wife for before asking her to marry you?
2: Like a month.
3: What? You put a baby in her or what? Like, why'd you do it so fast, fool? Were you trying to get papers and a green card or what?
2: No, man, nothing like that. Love is blind, I guess.
3: It sure is. Your boy's wife is proof of it.
1: Nicho. Pero no me agüito.
4: Hey!
3: Hey!
1: Okay, so a month goes by, you all decide to get married, and then you find out que es una tóxica. What did she do, bro?
2: Look, bro, and then she had 3 kids, bro.
3: And you still pulled up?
2: You know it. I guess she had issues with the ex-husband or something about the guy being able to see his kids and se hizo un pedo. So she ended up coming back to the Valley. Yo me quedé allá in Dallas working. One day I come to the Valley to visit. I invite her to a party with my friends. Nah, she doesn't want to go. Mm. So I go to the party, end up going back to the apartment like at 4 in the morning. The doorbell rings.
1: Oh, shoot. At your place, and you're there with your wife.
2: Yeah. The doorbell rings, and I open it, and it's some vato standing there looking for my wife.
1: Oh, shoot. Was that vato her baby daddy?
2: No, it was not the baby daddy. This was some vato I guess he met. I don't know.
3: De seguro era un cliente.
1: Why was he looking for her at 4 in the morning, bro?
3: Pues por guay, chavo.
2: Ya sabes, el booty call. So I tell her, hey, somebody's looking for you at the door. She doesn't want to go because she knows what's up. She grabs the refrigerator, knocks it down. Everything falls to the floor. I grab her and stand her right in front of the vato, and I'm like, so what's up?
1: Who is this?
2: Talk with the guy. Turns out, or whatever, I guess they had been talking for a while. He had been over there before, and even her sister was in on it. They would hang out and while I'm over there in Dallas working.
1: Oh, hell no! Wow. Bro, ya no digas más. Ya no digas más. Es la más tóxica right there, bro. Like, she's out here, bro. You a good man out here. You're like, bro, I love you. You got 3 kids. No problem. I'll be there for them, too. Wow. Let's go. And then she's playing you like this, bro? Hell nah.
2: Bro, so now, to make it worse, mm-hmm. She's like on the 5th marriage, and then she's a teacher.
1: Oh!
3: What did she teach? Sex ed?
2: On the side.
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1: ¿Les ponen los cuernos, Shaboy?
0: 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Yeah. And I'm like, babe, I literally come home and I get mad because it looks better on her than on me.
2: Right.
0: Because right now it's like oversized season. Like, that's the style.
2: You're like, hey, babe, where'd you get that sweater? Wait a minute. That's mine.
0: Those are my sneakers.
2: Yeah, that's my shoes. Those are my pants. Wow.
1: Sí, ahorita la moda es usar cosas más grandes, ¿no? Como oversized. Y pues, Chavoy, you definitely. Oversized.
2: Shaboy, it's like size. It's not even oversized. It's normal.
0: For me, I bought it fitted.
2: Struggles.
0: What is it about this, guys? Like, why do you ladies love wearing las camisas, especialmente los suéteres de tu vato?
2: Yeah.
0: I asked my wife and she's like, because it smells like you.
3: Yeah.
0: Which I think is so cute que le recuerda a mí when I'm away. And it's interesting because I can't smell myself.
2: Yeah.
0: I don't even know I got a smell. Right. But apparently I do.
2: Yeah.
1: No, especialmente cuando te pedorreas. We get your smell here in the studio, unfortunately.
2: We smell that.
0: Prima Vane, what things do you like wearing when you've dated a dude que te gusta ponerte de él?
2: Back in the day, it would be the sweater, too. And I would say the same thing, like, because it smelled like him. But, yo, funny story. One time, I was, like, maybe in high school, probably, like, a junior, and I had a crush on a guy. And I was like, oh, I'm cold. And he's like, here, here's my sweater, you know? So I was, like, all cute walking around with his Hollister sweater.
0: Hollister!
2: And, like, I was like, and yes, it smelled like him. And I was all, like, oh, cute, excited. Dude, until I looked at the sleeve.
0: ¿Qué le pasó?
2: Mocos, dude. It was so nasty. I was like, mejor se la lavo. I took it home, I washed it, and I gave it back.
0: That's a ride or die right there. Dude, la manga toda crusty?
2: Crusty, dude.
0: So he's the kind of compas that's in class, it's like...
2: Yes.
0: He gets the sleeve of his sweater and up and through the nose...
2: Dude,
0: quiero saber de ti que nos estás escuchando. Ladies, por favor, ¿por qué les encanta ponerse nuestra ropa? 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
3: 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Escucha.
4: Chuck E. Cheese is like a casino for kids. Right?
3: It is.
4: Yeah, you're in there, they go, the kids go crazy. They go, they're in there and they're playing all these games and they get addicted, right? They become like little crack kids, yeah. Right? Because they're playing and literally they come up to every 5 minutes like, hey, can, Dad, come, can I get 5 more bucks? Can I get 5 more bucks? The machines are hot. The slots are loose. You know? Like, I'm like, where did you learn that, fool? Like, where did you get the cigarette? Like,

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Have you ever noticed your anxiety getting worse after that extra cafecito? Pues los doctores dicen that too much caffeine can actually trigger anxiety symptoms. Así es que if you're feeling like you're having an anxiety attack because of that caffeine, you're probably right. Anyways, symptoms could be rapid heartbeat, sweating, shaky hands, racing thoughts, just to name a few.

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1: 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He went off on them wild kids. Escucha.
2: Chuck E. Cheese is like a casino for kids. Right?
1: It is.
2: Yeah, you're in there, they go, the kids go crazy. They go, they're in there and they're playing all these games and they get addicted, right? They become like little crack kids, yeah. Right? Because they're playing, literally, they come up to you every 5 minutes, like, hey, Dad, can I get 5 more bucks? Can I get 5 more bucks? The machines are hot. The slots are loose. And I'm like, where did you learn that, fool? Like, where did you get the cigarette? Like,

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